0: Just one night, all we got. 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Just one night, all we got.
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1: 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No, it don't mean a thing if I ain't in your eyes.

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0: That's not Spanish. That was English.
1: That's Spanish.
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Set to the side, you'd better run and hide. Mine to the side, everybody wants to stay alive.

0: 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I'm holding on.
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